0: beneath the North Atlantic sky. His family take him in their arms to keep his children safe from harm. In a cottage on the mountainside, far above the rising tide, the tea is warm, the fire bright, his family settle for the night.
1: They've traveled far with weary heads, the children took up in their beds. The father, like a little lion, set down with his mom and dad. And so we missed you, how you been? You're looking well, the kids are clean. Look at how the kids have grown.

Misha era Shinya me nan kalyabera Moor maglore Me rug kuchel and kroga Moor manyar Machlan fien de yel a maher Misha era Uigni me nan kalyabera

Now that we've lost the love of our marriage, now that we've lost the words of her language, now that we've lost any privilege to live on her earth as she intended, to live on her earth that we have damaged, to live on her earth, to live on her earth that she gave birth.

on a Sunday afternoon in Derry. The people, they marched through the streets. 13 died that day for freedom. 13 died for peace. But the people, they keep marching on. And you'll hear them sing.

or does it profit him? The right to be born, if he suffers the loss of liberty. Laws are made for people, and the law can never scorn the right of a man to be

This is a little song that was written in 1937, and it concerns the first military operation in which I took part, which was the loading of cans of petrol, gasoline to you, on lorries to be taken to the border to burn customs huts on both sides of the border with a great impartiality. Well, the occasion was the coronation of George VI, the Lord of Mercy on him. And went as follows. Oh, it was on July the 28th in 1937 that a fire was lit without air a grate, and the flames leapt up to heaven. Our king and queen came sailing down the loch in the best of order, and we welcomed them to Belfast town with a bonfire on the border. Oh, then Queen put a muffler around her neck, assisted by her women. Oh, the king walked up and down the deck, surrounded by his G-men. When he asked, "What is that fire I see?" the reply was, "There in order. Sure, it's Ireland united in loyalty, with a bonfire on the border." Some said the flames was Ulster's own, and more that they were extraneous. A County Down man swore that they lit alone, the combustion being spontaneous. A man who loves the king and queen, and who stands for law and order, he said the flames was orange, white and green, and the bonfire on the border.

Here, last train to Coney Island, through Brooklyn and the Heights.

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There was chaos in the circus, a dark feast.

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A glance in the mirror can raise a wry smile at the old face staring back I haven't seen in a while. Am I dying or dancing? I can't quite decide. 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

0: 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Yeah, going to raves and freaking and stuff. Every generation must have its own golden day, you know?
1: We have to bring rebel rock.
0: Every generation must have its own golden day, you know?

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1: Thank you very much, everyone.
0: Wish you a new show.
1: See you again.
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